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1: 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Look, I think we can start worrying about 2 months out when the paycheck gets a little bigger. 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

107.5 Kiss FM with Elvis Duran in the morning in Des Moines' number one hit music station. Pumpkin spice is not reserved for coffee now. Obviously, we see all these pumpkin spice things hitting the shelf in August. But Little Debbie's just announced that they're doing a fall lineup with pumpkin spice mini donuts, even oatmeal cream pies in a pumpkin spice flavor.

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We are not going to let summer 2026 end without a good weekend trip to the iHeart Festival in Vegas. Yeah, listen, Monday, coming up at 9 a.m. with The Morning Show's your first chance to win the 1 p.m. and 5 p.m. Cesar Larson, Cardi B, Benson Boone, and so many more.

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1: 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I've been trying to find this. 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
1: It's McCabe, and Olivia Rodrigo's getting ready to do her Daisy Kane Music Festival ahead of her tour. She has partnered with a bunch of creators on Etsy to make all of the merch. 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

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Pumpkin spice is not reserved for coffee now. Obviously, we see all these pumpkin spice things hitting the shelf in August. Little Debbie's just announced that they're doing a fall lineup with pumpkin spice mini donuts, even oatmeal cream pies in a pumpkin spice flavor.

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1: This is something like you would see in a movie. There's a guy from California who was out drifting at sea for 30 days. That's right. His boat just ran out of fuel. He survived on the condensation water, oatmeal, and fish.
2: 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Katy Perry. 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
1: It's the new hit list. I'm Crystal Rosas. By the way, we are dropping the Cyrus. It's just Miley. Her new song is called Bass Persuades.

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1: On the new hit list, I'm Crystal Rosas. Steve Lacy says he does believe in telepathy. There's a moment with the person that he was like, I know you're doing this. Stop thinking of me so I can stop thinking about you. I wonder who he's talking about. New Steve Lacy. Oh, yeah.

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1: Ayo, we're the new hit list. I'm Crystal Rosas. This girl here, Alyssa Grace, was just in Brisbane performing. Did a dope post on her IG, thanking all our fans that pulled up. Here's Bloodstream.

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There's more on the way for you on the new hit list this Friday night. Enjoy the rest of your weekend. I'm back Monday night.

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1: Well, happy Labor Day weekend to you. It's Zach Dillon. What is Labor Day, right? Surprising amount of people don't have any clue why we celebrate Labor Day or what it's all about. We just know we get a long weekend. I'll tell you what it is so you know in 7 minutes. Hang on. I know.

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1: Zach Dillon on the radio, the Zach Dillon on Instagram and TikTok if you want to follow me there. So what is Labor Day, right? Like, can you honestly, like if someone asked you, explain to me Labor Day and go, what would you say? I mean, we all look forward to this weekend as far as getting an extra day and having a long weekend. And for kids, a lot of kids go to school right after Labor Day. So it's a monumental weekend. But what does it celebrate? And new research suggests that a lot of people have no idea what it's about. Some aren't even sure when it falls each year, and many more don't know what it actually commemorates. So what is Labor Day actually celebrating? The federal holiday pays tribute. This is so simple. Pays tribute to the contributions and achievements of American workers. There you go. That would be your answer. Labor Day celebrates and pays tribute to the contributions and achievements of American workers. But for most of us, it's considered the last weekend of summer. Even though fall doesn't officially start until September 22nd, it's the unofficial end of summer. Kind of like Memorial Day is the unofficial start this summer. This is like, oh, it's all going downhill now. Like, winter's coming.
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2: 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Yo! It all comes down to this.

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Hey, you have a request or you just want to say hello? 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
2: I'm so ready for this long holiday weekend. 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
1: I have a feeling that the youngest in the family and the oldest in the family is not going to be down with the new study on middle children. They are not going to agree with this. I'll tell you the new findings in 7 minutes. Hold on.

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1: Something tells me that if you're the middle child, you're going to totally love this new study and totally agree with it. 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That's just how it is. There's a new study, and it shows that middle children

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1: Fantasy football is getting big with women. I mean, you remember like wine night? It's been taken over by fantasy football draft nights. I'm not kidding. I'll give you the lowdown coming up here in 10. It's Ella Langley now in Choosing Texas. Just when

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1: You see, Dick Van Dyke went viral for his little workout routine that he has. 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
1: So Ariana's world tour is over and now she's going to take some time away from the spotlight and just work on herself. 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
1: She's going to be at our iHeartRadio Music Festival, Zara Larsson, and you could be there too. Just go book your trip. Just do it. I mean, YOLO, right? It's in a couple of weekends. You got a couple of weeks to take the time off and make sure you're out there at the festival presented by Capital One, and it is the most talked about music festival on the planet. It'll be here 2 weekends away. So it's not, obviously, this weekend. I'm talking to you in Labor Day weekend. It's not next weekend. It's weekend after that. September 18th and 19th in Vegas. 2 nights, 1 stage. You can listen on iHeartRadio stations like right here from across the country. And we stream it live on Disney Plus and Hulu. Outside of Zara Larsson, you got BTS, Benson Boone, Cardi B, Major Lazer, Snoop Dogg, and so many more. 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
1: Hey, if you're going to be grilling out this weekend, a lot of people grill out on Labor Day weekend, or maybe you're going to attend somebody else's backyard barbecue, there's certain rules to follow. 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I did one of these actually a couple of weeks ago. Yeah, okay, we'll go through these coming up in 10 minutes. Just

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1: It's after four. Maybe you're still up late night on a Friday night of Labor Day weekend. 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
1: This is the most unbelievable toothbrush I think I've ever heard of. 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

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Hey, you have a request or you just want to say hello? 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
1: After 5, happy Labor Day weekend. It's Zach Dillon on the radio. And good morning to you. I would assume at this point you're waking up. You're not still up. Are you still up with me? Just-

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1: I don't know about this headline at Zach Dillon. I saw this story. I'm like, there's no way. I mean, there's not that many people that are curious, is it? It says, just how yummy does that bowl of Purina taste? Apparently, a lot of dog owners know the answer. What? And it goes on to say a new survey found that 40%, I mean, if you round up, just say half of dog owners would actually try their dog's food. Now, I know some of the stuff smells good, like those little bacon things. I mean, that smells really good. It's not. I got news for you. It's not. It's not made for human consumption. It's not made to be good for humans. More than half of the people regularly share food from their own plate. Now, I agree with that. It's probably actually more than that. And they, you know, take things off their plate and they feed their dog. Nearly half think their dog's food is a higher quality food than what they eat themselves.

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Hope you have a great weekend coming up here. Long weekend, too. And hope you get to enjoy it. Some R&R time. And we'll talk soon back here on the radio. How about that?

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Wake up with Elvis Duran in the morning show. Back Monday morning at 5. They will go around the room. That's what they do all the time. And see what's on everyone's mind. And Garrett has sound. Get up with Elvis Duran and the morning show on 107.5 Kiss FM. Kissing at home.

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1: Yeah, long holiday weekend vibes, right? What up? It's Raph. Hope you're enjoying it. Early Saturday morning, you should be sleeping in. 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

0: Elvis Duran in the morning in your station for all the hits. 107.5 Kiss FM. Wait a second. Your man knocked up someone else. How long have you been together?
1: 10 years. And he got some other girl pregnant. And I just found out like 2 weeks ago. And she's due in a month.
0: Wait. You've been together with him for 10 years?
1: 10 years, yeah.
0: And then he gets another girl pregnant? What?
1: While I was having spine surgery, actually, while I was in surgery.
0: Like another relationship? Or was this like a one-night thing?
1: One-night stand.
0: Yeah, you got to ditch this guy, change your address, change your phone number, delete him off all social media.
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What up? 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

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It's 107.5 KISS FM. Olivia Rodrigo, an amazing time during her Daisy Chain Fields Music Festival last weekend in the West Coast. 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

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Yep, you're enjoying your weekend so far. It's Raph. Let me know what you want to hear. Send me a talk back on the iHeart app. Do a little shout out to him. Might be on the radio. Here's Rihanna. Stay.

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1: By the way, that song right there, Tame Impala, Jenny from Blackpink, Dracula, going to be like a perennial Halloween song. I can definitely tell we're going to be hearing that for years to come, kind of like Thriller.

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I got some Olivia Rodrigo, Zara Larson on the way. Anything else you want to hear for your Labor Day holiday weekend while you're grilling or spending time with friends and family? 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

0: Des Moines' number one hit music station, 107.5 KISS FM. What's going on? It's Hayes. I am living my best life on a Labor Day weekend. I hope you are as well. I know you listen while you're working. What kind of work do you do?
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0: 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Well, thank you for listening at work. Are you listening on the app? Or are you listening on your smart device? 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

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You know how we get memories on Facebook? My memory was from 2015. I got to see Taylor Swift, and that was pretty cool.

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the hits at Elvis Duran in the morning. It's 107.5 Kiss FM. Labor Day weekend. Are we out barbecuing? Are we going to be barbecuing steaks? Are we barbecuing hamburgers? The question I have to ask for you, because I'm playing this song, is how do you like your meat cooked?

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Do you get Monday off? Anything on the agenda? No laboring unless you're actually in labor. Then you have every right to labor. But otherwise, hopefully you get to disconnect and chill this weekend.

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Toy Story 5, you can stream it at home now. Here we go. It's Taylor, I Knew It, I Knew You.

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Yo, we want you to enjoy your Labor Day weekend. Don't forget tomorrow night, iHeart K-Pop with my friend JoJo on the radio. 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

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There's a video that went viral this week of Halsey's screaming, like heavy metal screaming, and girl has got it. She has everything.

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It's 107.5 Kiss FM. Ariana Grande now saying she wants Ricky to be her last, or so she said while singing Thank You Next at one of her last shows.

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1: 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Coming up, give me like 7 minutes.

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I really want to copy this woman if I had $1 million. She spread that out over 100 teachers, had the county randomly select 100 teachers, and then she brought them in, gave them each $10,000 to thank them for what they do because they deserve it.

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It's 107.5 Kiss FM. My mom once found a spider living under her pillow, but one woman had it way worse. We got to talk about this.

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1: I did something annoying and dumb. I signed my son up for Baby of the Year. I guess it's with the Honest Company and Baby to Baby. I haven't decided if I'm going to go all in. I mean, right now he's in 20th place out of his group, so it's not looking great. But $25,000, I don't know. I'm trying. If you want to help out, is what I'm saying. I'm not begging, but like if you want to. It's on my Facebook, or I'll put it on Instagram too, @ElizaBethany.